going far too fast. I've got time I never planned to have. 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

0: tot ens va bé.
1: Welcome, monsieur, sit yourself down and meet the best innkeeper in town. As for the rest, all of them crooks, rooking the guests and cooking the books.

content, who's content to be master of the house, dowling out the tom, ready with a handshake and an open palm. Tells a saucy tale, makes a little stir, customers appreciate a bon vivre. Glad to do me friends a favour, doesn't cost me to be nice, but nothing gets you nothing, everything has got a little price. Master of the house, keeper of the zoo, ready to relieve a mother Sue or two. Water in the wine, making up the weight, picking up their knickknacks when they can't see straight. Everybody loves a landlord.

Jesus, Jesus, one, I'll skin you to the bone. Enter, monsieur, lie down your load, unlace your boots and rest from the road. This way's a tan, travel's a curse, but here we strive to lighten your purse.

through beyond compare, through beyond belief. Mix it in a mincer and pretend it's beef. Kidney of a horse, liver of a cat. Filling up the sausages with this and that. Residents are more than welcome. 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

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Master of the house isn't worth me spit. Comforter, philosopher, and lifelong shit. Cunning little brain, regular Voltaire. 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
1: Don't change the subject, Maureen. But darling, you haven't eaten all day. You won't throw up, you won't throw up. The digital delay didn't blow up exactly. 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

0: Tot ens va bé, amb Jordi Serra Ribugent. 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One short day
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I got nowhere else to be now. No one tells you just how long you'll last. 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I've got time I never planned to have. I got years and years of it.

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On escoltaràs cosetes com aquesta si no és aquí al teu Cocom? Que bons que eren els Steel Wheel. You breathe through the door and when you take a thought you expect to have it all to yourself. Junts o per separat? After all you've been through, tell me what will you do when you find yourself back on the ship. Es van formar a Escòcia.